It's your boy Moon Baby on the mic, right? We make party like nobody, right? Yeah. Michael Hood, we run this city. We got new label, look like Money Records. It's me, Lil Baby, my princess, Miss Cinderella. Yeah, we got this. We always doing that shit, yo. Yo, listen, this is just a special track. It's nothing special, but this mixtape is special. Fast Money Millionaire. Yeah.

0: Yo, man, but we gonna go to amphitheater and rock 'em, man. You know
1: All
0: what I'm
1: right, all
0: saying?
1: right. Ain't nothing to about to do it.
0: You know it, man. You know, 'cause we gonna rock 'em, man, 'cause we got the fresh stuff.
1: You
0: You know
1: know
0: what I'm
1: it. You
0: saying?
1: know that.
0: You know.

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I'm starting a class, grab a seat and deserve it. In a week, you'll be murdering beats on the verse. Till then, Wolverine's claws couldn't help you cut it. Put the beat on, I'ma melt through dozens of elite guys. Bringing hell, you nothing but a speck of dirt. I got a full clip full of extroverts. I'ma send a hearse through

0: Eight, seven, six, five, four, three, two, one.
1: Panic home,
0: panic home,
1: panic home.
0: Oh, you shit.

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1: Panic home,
0: panic home,
1: panic home.
0: Oh, you shit.

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1: Achoo.
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0: 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Paint the shimmer
1: color. For the realness.
0: Do those vibes.
1: Straight.
0: Yeah.
1: Underground. Rolling.